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I used to scream, but it's not true. And it's only when the door is locked and nobody enters.

0: Jim Morrison, Indoors, Outdoors, de Christine Spionti. Quatrième épisode. 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Olivier Martineau, Jim Morrison. 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Et la voix d'Élodie Hubert. 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
1: Did you know freedom exists in a school book? Did you know madmen are running our prison within a jail, within a gale, within a white free Protestant maelstrom? We're perched headlong in the edge of boredom. We're reaching for death on the end of a candle. We're trying for something that's already found us.